0: This is not okay.
1: That was insane.
0: Not okay
2: that went
0: on
2: first in my
0: so
2: gut.
0: Many levels.
2: I'm so sorry. This is what you should use AI for.
0: You cannot. 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

0: 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Earthquakes, famine, pestilence. That's all that's ever on the news. It's bad news.
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0: Your last dollar, huh?
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0: Like a show?
1: Yeah. Yeah, it's a series.
0: Okay, cool.
1: No, it's a reenactment. It's a series. But yeah, it's really well done. And
0: nice.
1: It is very British, so you may want the captions on if you struggle with certain words.
0: Sure, yeah.
1: But yeah, it's great. And it's just every episode, I'm like, wow, this is really well done.
0: I love a history drama, so I will jump in.
1: It's very
0: that.
1: Thriller, very okay. Like, you don't know where it's going to go. And I'm sure they're dramatizing a lot of it, but
0: sure.
1: It's based on a true story.
0: I'm with it. Okay, Legends, and that's on?
1: Netflix.
0: On Netflix. Yes. Excellent.
1: And then House of the Dragon, and then a whole bunch of documentaries.
0: That's right.
1: Untold Stories. Is it, Audrey?
0: Yeah, Untold.
2: Just Untold.
1: Okay.
2: Yeah.
1: XYZ with Eric Zachary. What are you watching Wednesday? It's all brought to you by O'Reilly Auto Parts, your professional parts people.
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2: I'm excited. Apparently, nobody else is.
1: Nobody needs this.
0: I don't need this.
1: You got Xbox, you got Switch, you got phone games.
2: Not everybody has those things.
3: Okay, fine, fair.
1: But here's the thing. If you need a phone to play this, right? You use your phone as a controller.
2: Yeah.
1: Play a phone game.
3: Yep.
1: That's the thing.
2: Well, I think the benefit of it is that you can have it, but you can use your TV as a monitor and it feels like a real video game as opposed to you holding your phone up to your face super close. Anyway, Zoe Kravitz, Sadie Sink, they're voice actors for the two main characters of

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1: 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I don't need the pollen count or the darn tootin' moon phase.
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1: Well, thanks, but what am I going to complain about now?
0: The price of soda?
1: Oh, back in my day, pop was only 25 cents a bottle. 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
1: What's wrong, Ryan?
0: I missed the concert last night at Downtown Commons. 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
1: 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I don't need the pollen count or the darn tootin' moon phase.
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2: I'm so excited for this.
1: I'm glad you are, because I think it's the dumbest thing to try to have video games on a streamer. There's no controller.
3: You have to use your remote control to play.
2: There's an app, and you can use your phone to play.
3: Oh, right. Great. Even better.
1: So they've set the release for this new immersive horror video game called Unhinged.
2: Yes. It's called Unhinged. It's launching June 30th. It's starring Zoe Kravitz and Sadie Sink as the two main female characters.
1: With the voices.
2: Yeah, the voice actors. And then Troy Baker, who is apparently a very well-renowned video game voice actor.
1: I didn't know the name, but yeah, he's like the deep voice on like a lot of like Mortal Kombat or like Lego Batman or whatever it may be. Yeah.
2: So there are two options to play the game. You can play the game on like a story mode where you can't die. But then there's also a standard mode where it's based on your reflexes and it plays more like a video game.
1: This is where I have an issue, because like there's no controller. So like, your reflex to hit play?
2: You've never played a phone game?
1: It's not the same thing. Is this on the phone or is it
2: You watch it on the TV and you use your phone as a controller.
1: Oh, okay.
2: Which, if you're like me, you have a little controller thingy that goes.

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All-American Rejects. It's the Q Morning Crew with Kyle and Tiffany. Good morning. Happy Thursday. Man, is it just me or does it feel like we're kind of flying through this week, right? I mean, right? I don't know. Well, we'll have a great day today, and we'll tell you all about the show coming up next after Alex Warren.

0: Good morning. It's the Q Morning Crew with Kyle and Tiffany. Happy Thursday.
1: Happy Thursday.
0: Man, look, we're making our way through the week. Is it just me? I don't want to jinx anything, but is it just me or has this week kind of flown by a little bit? Like, I feel like we just got here on Monday.
1: Yeah, a little bit. A little bit. I really hope you didn't just jinx it, too, because we do still have 2 days.
0: Yeah, but
1: And now that that's out there, gosh, hope that these 2 days don't go really long.
0: But we're in a coast period right now, Tiffany. We're powering down, you know? We're saving energy here for the weekend.
1: Yeah, we've been coasting probably since Tuesday.
0: Oh, has it been that noticeable?
1: Which is why things fly by.
0: And hopefully you have some time off for next week. I know we'll be off next Friday because the boss lady was super generous and being like, no, go ahead. But you and I will be out at, I'll be at Downtown Commons on Friday and Saturday night, which, man, I always look forward to the city's 4th of July celebration.
1: Well, this one's going to be huge, and this is going to be very different,
0: baby,
1: because it's 250. Yeah, so there's a lot happening, and it's all going to start Friday around 5 o'clock. I'll be there Friday at 5, and that's when a lot of the festivities begin. And it goes through Saturday morning. The celebration continues. I mean, there are activities the entire weekend next week for the 4th.
0: There sure is. And so we're about to be in the busy part of 4th of July celebrations, which again is

0: fantastic. I always love 4th of July. It's just a fun, obviously celebrate America, fireworks, the whole, you know, pool, grilling, all of that good stuff just goes hand in hand. It's just,
1: enjoying freedom in the summer.
0: Freedom every day, every single day, Tiffany, every day, but mostly importantly on that day, because it's kind of a big one. But either way, we got a great show coming up for you today. We have so much to get to and talk about, especially how Elmo's coming to town. Elmo will be here. And if you did not know this,
1: I mean, everybody's coming to Clarksville. Why not Elmo?
0: Right. So I'm saying it's a hottest city in America right now, that Clarksville. Everybody's talking about it. Everybody. All right, more coming up on the Q Morning Crew. Celebrate.

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2: From the Action Air Weather Center, here's your forecast.
3: A hot and humid day is ahead with temperatures making it into the upper 80s and lower 90s. A mix of sun and clouds lasts through the day, but most of us will stay dry ahead of showers and thunderstorms possible by Friday afternoon. I'm News 2 meteorologist Shelby Mack.

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1: What is the phrase that your dad used to say all the time that annoyed you, and now you're saying it too? 931-431-4108. It's the Q Morning Crew with Kyle and Tiffany.
2: It's like an out-of-body experience when it happens, isn't it?
1: Oh, man. Last night, this happened. So my daughter was very much like, when I picked her up from basketball camp, she was asking about, hey, can I get on my tablet when we get home later today? I don't know. She then asked me like two more times in the car on the way to her daycare. Then I picked her up, asked me again. We got home, she asked again. And I was slightly annoyed because I was doing something.
2: Mm-hmm.
1: And you know, like when you get asked something over and over and over and your kid is just not picking up on the answer you have given.
2: Yes.
1: You're liable to say anything. And sure enough, she asked, and I went, you know, kid, the more you ask, the less you get. And as soon as I said it, I could honestly feel my New Balance shoes just tighten themselves as I said this. Like, I felt like my dad was using me as a Bluetooth speaker, you know?
2: So did you tell your dad this?
1: Oh, I had to. I said the words, and I panicked. I said the phrase, and my daughter looked at me like, I don't understand this. And I went, you know what? Just go to your room.
2: Because you're going to hear it a lot more than that.
1: she didn't even do anything to warrant going to her room, but I was so flustered. I was like, just go to your room. Just go. Shut the door. Man, I walked outside, and I called my dad. And of course, he loved every single moment of it.
2: You know why he did? Because if you heard him say that, why do you think he was saying that? Because maybe you were asking him the same thing over and over. And that brought your dad so much joy that what he went through is now being done unto you.
1: Right. I was just sitting there going like, oh my gosh, like, wait a minute. Was I the problem growing up? What is this?
2: Wait, why did I hear that phrase?

0: There is a new criminal running around Clarksville. It's the Q Morning Crew with Kyle and Tiffany. And
1: not another one.
0: Yeah, your help is needed to bring this person to justice. Tiffany, the other day, heard a single firework go off, and you thought, okay, maybe that's just her neighborhood. But then last night, I heard one, too.
1: Just one?
0: Just one. No follow-up, no sparkle, no second round, which means this is no longer a coincidence. We have a lone firework bandit running around town, and this is ridiculous.
1: Okay. This makes sense now, because why would somebody light off one firework? Nobody does that. But a lone firework bandit running around Clarksville to different sections, different neighborhoods, just when you least expect it.
0: And that's it. Like, yeah. That's all I heard.
1: Right.
0: I was laying in bed. And then next thing you know, I hear the firework go off. And then it fizzled. And like when I hear a helicopter in the sky, I immediately run outside going like, oh, hell yeah. Firework time. No, there was no follow-up.
1: Nothing.
0: I got out of bed for nothing. For a bottle rocket.
1: And it's like the one firework that you expect to hear some kind of resolution from, and nothing. It's just the There's no bang. There's no ending. It's just, what's next? It kind of leaves you feeling uneasy.
0: Yeah. So you need to help us find this lone firework bandit. You need to be vigilant about this. Okay. If you're going to fire off a firework, there should be a minimum five. I would think. That way you get some sort of like, oh, okay, like, there went an artillery shell. Cool, that was awesome. Instead of just the one solo bottle rocket, which is just nothing but a tease. We got to stop this.
1: They probably bought that bottle rocket at 70% off.
0: Oh, that's the problem. Now they've got tons of them. They've got tons of them just to lead up now. Oh, you know what? This has backfired on us big time.
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2: From the ActionAir Weather Center, here's your forecast.
3: A hot and humid day is ahead with temperatures making it into the upper 80s and lower 90s. We have dry conditions today ahead of thunderstorms coming back into the forecast by Friday. And we have a marginal risk of a 1 out of 5 for Friday and Saturday. I'm News 2 meteorologist Shelby Mack.
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0: It's the Q Morning Crew with Kyle and Tiffany. Very exciting. Found a spa on Madison Street that's not exactly a spa. You can save a lot of money by going to this one.
1: Okay.
0: First trip to the laundromat in 20 years because my washing machine decided to retire without giving notice. And I found this laundromat on Madison Street. It was called the Great American Laundromat. So,
1: wait, this is the spa?
0: Yes. Kyle, you walk in and then you've got that drone of the machines. It's like that white noise that you turn on to help go to sleep.
1: Oh,
0: it's just droning.
1: Yeah, this and Enya, same thing, man.
0: Then you have that smell of freshly laundered clothes. It's like the smell of detergent, fabric softener, and you're just in heaven. And then you sit down and you're watching the clothes spin over and over with some water sloshing around. I was in a trance. It was like hypnotic. And you just kind of meditate in there for a while, and you realize that this is a really peaceful place. Something that I was dreading going to because I hadn't gone to the laundromat in forever. God, I don't have time to sit in a laundromat while my clothes are washing.
1: I'm already
0: annoyed.
1: This
0: is a great escape.
1: I'm annoyed at just hearing this ambiance in the background.
0: It's beautiful.
1: You know what?
0: That perfect hum. It's that constant hum with the fantastic smell. You can't quite hear other people as they're talking because of the hum.
1: So instead of offering pedicures, they offer like a fluff and fold special.
0: You leave with all clean clothes. I mean, that's a pretty good deal.
1: Okay, you know what? If I was going to the nail salon and they were like, and I was leaving with fresh, clean clothes,
0: right?
1: Too, yeah, okay, I get you.

0: Best life, best music. Q108. It's the Q Morning Crew with Kyle and Tiffany. Nobody cares about the World Cup. Nobody does. Yet everybody on the news, everything keeps just giving you results. And you're like, no, we don't care.
1: They play tonight. U.S.
0: Nobody cares. I mean, you want the U.S. to win, but you don't care. In fact, you don't care so much that I've got a list of scores here. And I want you to tell me if these are real results, Tiffany, or if they're fake.
1: Okay.
0: Ready?
1: Ready.
0: All right. Brazil 4, Eswatini 0.
1: Sure. Yeah.
0: No, it's a made up result.
1: Okay.
0: Germany 3, Malta 2.
1: That sounds about right.
0: Nope. That's also fake. Let's see. England 1, San Marino 1.
1: Ooh, a tie for England? Okay, sure.
0: Also incorrect. Mexico 3, Belize 1.
1: Yes, absolutely.
0: Also wrong. Let's see. Then we've got Croatia 2, Madagascar 1.
1: Yes.
0: No. Also incorrect.
1: I'm not changing my answer.
0: Switzerland 1, Italy 3.
1: Yes, Kyle.
0: Also incorrect. In fact, half those teams, the second teams that I mentioned, aren't even in the World Cup. No one knows. No one cares.
1: They were such good games, and their fans were mesmerizing to watch.
0: The only thing people have cared about the World Cup is how Europeans are coming over and finally understanding what ranch dressing is. And the Norway people who keep rowing everywhere. I don't get it.
1: That's also very impressive.
0: They're just rowing.
1: Rowing's fantastic exercise.
0: Nobody's watching this for exercise. No one's watching this, period. That's what I'm saying. So if the news could just do us all a favor and stop reporting on the World Cup like Americans care, no one does at all.

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0: From the Action Air Weather Center, here's your forecast.
1: A hot and humid day is ahead with temperatures making it into the upper 80s and lower 90s. A mix of sun and clouds lasts through the day, but most of us will stay dry ahead of showers and thunderstorms possible by Friday afternoon. I'm News 2 meteorologist Shelby Mack.
2: 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Just friends making you laugh through the morning commute.
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0: Would you take a $25 an hour job if the person wasn't telling you what the actual job was? It's the Q Morning Crew with Kyle and Tiffany.
1: $25 an hour, that's good money.
0: It is good money, but yeah. This all came about because Ken posted in Clarksville chat yesterday, and he posted, looking for a part-time helper, have reliable vehicle, can work weekends. Sometimes it turns into a lot of hours, so I need somebody reliable, trustworthy. If you're interested, send me a text or through this page. I live in Nunley, and we work all over the place. Wherever there's work, that's where I go. I need somebody can do the same $25 an hour.
1: And who posted this? Ken?
0: Ken. No word on what the actual job is.
1: Poor Ken. Sounds so exhausted.
0: Right.
1: He needs somebody to help him out.
0: Yes.
1: And he went through all of this entire post forgetting to mention what it is he actually does because Ken is so tired. He just needs some help.
0: Yeah, Ken needs a break, man. And he's willing to pay $25 an hour for that break. And we can only speculate what that may be. So I don't know. Maybe you're going to go and change the lights, like the timing of the lights over at 101st and Trenton. So that way you're not stuck

0: for eternity waiting to go through the light.
1: Then after that, you can also work on the light at Rossview at exit 8, you know, because when you get off the exit, if you don't catch that green, you're sitting.
0: Yeah, you're going to be sitting there for quite a while. You know, maybe one of the things you could be doing is going and picking up some of the roadkill that is around, because for...
1: Oh, that would be nice.
0: That would be, because we kind of just have like a let it sit and wait policy.
1: You start naming them.
0: Well, yeah, it's like... Sometimes I feel like the city is just waiting for the deer to resurrect and just run off and be like, oh, I'm good after 3 days.
1: There's Fred the armadillo. Still there. Poor thing.
0: There's Dennis the deer just running off. He's been sitting there for a week, but he's good now. So I don't know. But Ken needs your help.
1: Doing something.
0: What it is.
1: Helping Ken out.
0: Yeah, we don't know what exactly it is, but... He's pretty much one sentence away from posting, bring gloves, don't ask questions, we ride at dawn.

0: Best Life, Best Music. It's the Q Morning Crew with Kyle and Tiffany. Looking for something to do this weekend? Well, let us help out with that. We got some tickets to give away here for a skate night over at Fort Ice Center.
1: It's a military appreciation skate. You know, they do these themed vibes on Saturdays when they do their special skates. And so this time, military ID holders, you can buy one, get one free admission when you present your ID to the front desk at the time of arrival. It's also, hey, dress for the theme, bring your friends, skate the military vibe, and totally beat the heat. I mean, you're in an ice rink.
0: Yeah, so if you would like to go, we got a 4-pack of tickets right now to caller number 5-931-431-4108. 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
3: From the Action Air Weather Center, here's your forecast.
13: A hot and humid day is ahead, with temperatures making it into the upper 80s and lower 90s. A mix of sun and clouds lasts through the day, but most of us will stay dry ahead of showers and thunderstorms possible by Friday afternoon. I'm News 2 meteorologist Shelby Mack.
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0: Is there something in your house that you frequently forget that you have to clean, even though you know it should be, but for whatever reason, you just always forget to clean it? 931-431-4108. It's the Q Morning Crew with Kyle and Tiffany. Yesterday, this happened, and I was so embarrassed when it happened. Went into the living room. It was a little hot. I was like, oh, let me turn the ceiling fan on. This is how I forgot. This is how I realized I forgot to clean the ceiling blade fans. I started that thing up, Tiffany, and it just started raining dust bunnies.
1: Ew.
0: I was so embarrassed, but I was like, oh my gosh, how have we forgotten to do this? And it kind of lands on me because I'm the tallest one in the house.
1: It's one of those things you're not looking at, like the top of the fridge is another one.
0: Right.
1: You just don't think, but you know, if you ever got up on a stepladder and looked at the top of your fridge,
0: Tiffany,
1: you can't grab that Windex fast enough.
0: It was so bad that I immediately got in my car, drove down Trenton Road like it was Mad Max Fury Road. I mean, I was passing people on a one-way being like, get out of the way. I've got to get cleaning supplies.
1: Oh, that was you.
0: It was me. I apologize. That's how bad the situation was. I got there and I got one of those Swiffer things, the ones that help clean the fan blades. Oh my gosh, I could not get home fast enough to do it. That is my bad. The inside of my house, it looked like volcanic ash had just fallen down everywhere, and I had no one to blame but me.
1: Now you can use it on the top of your fridge, too.
0: Wait, you have to clean that, too? Oh, man.

If you go online and you look at the comments section, you might think, man, there's nothing good happening in Clarksville. But you would be wrong, because that's a bad perception. So let's change that perception and show you that there is a lot of good happening in and around Clarksville. Let's get you some local good.

0: And it's brought to you by our friends over at A1 Heating and Cooling. It's the Q Morning Crew with Kyle and Tiffany. Elmo fans, get ready, because Elmo is coming to Clarksville. It was just announced yesterday that Elmo's got the moves. An all-new Sesame Street live production will be at F&M Bank Arena on Thursday, November 5th.
1: Did you hear that? You can see Elmo in person. He's going to be in Clarksville.
0: Elmo's going to be awesome. Now, tickets for the Sesame Street live production are expected to go on sale tomorrow, with pre-sales starting today. And tickets and additional information, myfmbankarena.com. But this is going to be a great show, especially for those youngsters who love them some Elmo, like my son Robbie. And all the kids and parents alike will be out of their seats dancing along with Elmo and his Sesame Street friends as they move and groove to fan favorite songs, including Sunny Days, Elmo's Got the Moves, and Letter of the Day. Also, they're excited to expand Elmo's Got the Moves to some additional cities this fall, so could also be around. So if you can't make it November 5th, it might be around town as well. But it's going to bring music, movement, and joyful learning to life, and it's going to be a very exciting time.
1: All right, Elmo. Well, making Clarksville even more beautiful is always good news. And Montgomery County just received a $25,000 grant to make the area around Moore Magnet Elementary, Veterans Plaza, the library, and the Senior Citizen Center safer and more beautiful. We're talking better crosswalks, more trees and landscaping, public art, and cleaner, more welcoming spaces for everyone. It's those little improvements that really make a huge difference, like the safer walks to school, the easier access to community spaces, and neighborhoods that feel connected and inviting. This is also a reminder that people in our community are working together and investing in Clarksville's future, not just for today, but for generations growing up here. And best of all, that's through a grant.
0: Absolutely love seeing more beauty coming to Clarksville, which is going to be fantastic. So thank you. 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
3: Federal prosecutors say a Clarksville doctor prescribed more than 1 million medically unnecessary pills in a years-long scheme. Dr. Ramon Aquino had a clinic at the North Clarksville Medical Center. He's been charged with one count of health care fraud. The City of Clarksville and the City Council continue to work toward the passage of the 2026-27 budget. In a statement, the city said they are optimistic the process will conclude in a way that serves the city's and taxpaying residents' best interests. With the 4th of July coming up, the public is reminded of regulations for use of fireworks in Hopkinsville. Fireworks can be used within the city limits between July 1st and 5th. Hours are between 10 a.m. and 12:30 a.m., and they can't be used on public property. And Elmo's got the moves. A new Sesame Street live show is coming to Clarksville. Kids and parents alike will be out of their seats dancing with Elmo and his friends. The performance will be at F&M Bank Arena November 5th, with tickets expected to go on sale tomorrow.
2: Lee, are you going to be up and out of your seat?
3: I love Elmo.
4: Sesame Street, that's just classic. Sesame Street's been around for a very long time, all those characters.
3: I remember when it started, so, okay.
2: It's been in the King household for the last almost 8 years now.
3: So I imagine, yeah.
2: We're very versed in Elmo and all of his friends. In fact, my son's a big Elmo fan. So much so that, you know, with the new house that we're moving into, we told them, hey, you know, we can pick colors. You guys can paint your room. He wants Elmo red.
3: Of course.
4: Yeah.
2: Yeah. He was like very adamant that like he wants his room Elmo red. And I was like, okay, let it be known, sir. We will do that for you. So you can find more of these local stories when you download the Clarksville Now and the Christian County Now apps.
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6: A hot and humid day is ahead with temperatures making it into the upper 80s and lower 90s. We have dry conditions today ahead of thunderstorms coming back into the forecast by Friday. And we have a marginal risk of a 1 out of 5 for Friday and Saturday. I'm News 2 meteorologist Shelby Mack.
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0: Cute Morning Crew with Kyle and Tiffany. Very exciting day in Clarksville today because the new Supergirl movie opens up at Phoenix Theaters this afternoon. And Supergirl is only 23, which means she's Gen Z.
1: Yes, let's just say, yeah, she's Gen Z. I believe so.
0: They don't really get the best rep.
1: No.
0: Or the best riz. Did I use that word correctly?
1: Not at all. Yeah. Not.
0: That tracks?
1: Yeah.
0: How about that?
1: Oh boy, this is just... I'm cringing for Gen Z at this point. My gosh. Oh, on behalf of the Q Morning Crew with Kyle and Tiffany, Tiffany's outdated terms and improper use of slang is her responsibility and only her responsibility. It does not reflect the views of Five Star Media or Q108.
0: Thank you.
1: You're welcome.
0: Thank you so much for that disclaimer. So we're wondering if she's going to actually save the world or if she's going to super quit the way that Gen Z often does.
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3: This goes against my work-life balance. 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
2: Call SuperQuit. 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

0: electricians, military veterans, and one guy named Rick who survived two ex-wives and a 2008 Pontiac transmission. Super quit, because when the world is ending, somebody still has to finish the damn shift.
1: That's right.
2: Yeah, you know, I'm kind of with the super Gen Z hero over here. They're going to pay me a livable wage? You want me to work after five? Not happening.

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0: Clarksville could use one more gas station. It's the Q Morning Crew with Kyle and Tiffany. I know, like, I feel a lot of people just like white knuckle gripped their steering wheel as soon as they heard that, started punching the air horn, you know, started punching the horn. So if you hear a little, you know, meep, meep, meep, my bad. But hear me out. We can use one more gas station.
1: We could use one of these.
0: Only because it's Dolly Parton.
1: Her new rest stop area just opened up yesterday. Yes, she was there as part of the festivities.
0: I'm sure she was. I want to know what made Dolly sit around. Who does everything? I mean, she's got anything she wants to do, she can do. She's got her own amusement park and everything.
1: She's got her own hotel now in Nashville.
0: Right. What made her sit around being like, you know, I want to get into the gas station game?
1: She's providing some comfort to those who pull over, you know, traveling on the road. It's not easy these days. So when you pull over at a rest area, it's nice to have some comfort, Dolly style.
0: Do you just get to a certain point of being rich and famous where you're just bored and you're like, you know what? The gas station business is for me now.
1: Boy, it'd be nice to find out.
0: Yeah, you know what? I would love to have this problem. So if anybody would like to help us experience this issue, we'd like to give it a shot. You know, we've been doing the whole paycheck to paycheck thing for a while. Gonna go ahead and try this being rich thing for a bit and just see if we're like, you know what, Tiffany? Q Morning Crew gas stations. That's the next thing. Maybe. Possibly. Please let us know if you're interested.
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0: Outkast, best life, best music. It's the Q Morning Crew with Kyle and Tiffany. It's okay. You are turning into your parents and you just need to let it happen.
1: Yeah.
0: But it does concern you when you start to realize in real time that you're turning into your parents. So what is the phrase that your parents use that you hated, but now you use it? 931-431-4108.
1: As the words are leaving your mouth, it's like an out-of-body experience. Like, who's taking over my body?
0: Yeah, you kind of

0: wish that, like, as they're leaving your mouth, you could, like, grab them and put them back in there? Like, no, no, no, no, no, no, no.
1: No, those are not your words.
0: So yesterday, this happened. My daughter got done with basketball camp. I was picking her up, and she had asked me about if she could get on her tablet. And I told her, no, you did tablet time yesterday. Not happening today. As I was taking her back to her daycare, she asked me two more times about her tablet. I pick her up from school. On the way home, she asked me about her tablet.
1: She must have been hoping for a different answer.
0: Very much so. Very, like, oh, yeah. If I asked Dad enough times.
1: Like five times, maybe on the fifth time,
0: yeah,
1: he'll change his answer.
0: He'll just break down.
1: Mm-hmm.
0: He'll have a mental collapse, and he'll just agree to it. No, no. She asked me again two more times when we got home. And finally, on the second, the last time she said it, I went, kid, the more you ask, the less you get. And then I immediately just felt cargo shorts appear on my body. My New Balances started tightening up. And I really had an urge to go and change the thermostat. I was like, I'm my father.
1: Your father used to say that to you?
0: All the freaking time. And I hated it then, and I hate it now.
1: Do you realize the fact that he said that to you all the time, that there was a reason for it?
0: No, it couldn't be me. I couldn't be the problem. No, not at all. Like, my daughter asked me this. I said it, and I was so upset at myself that I sent her to her room. I was like, you know what? Just go to your room, okay? Just stop asking me. Go to your room. She didn't do anything wrong. Except ask the same question five times. I was so mad. I sent her to the room. I went outside and I had to call my dad, who was just, I could feel his huge smile.
1: And you know why? Because he knows with you saying that, that the same thing happened to you that happened to him.
0: Uh-huh.
1: And he is loving that.
0: I like to think that the majority of being a grandparent is just sitting back and waiting for your kids to realize you were right the whole time.
1: Yeah.
0: You know, like, mm-hmm. like they're just sitting back now being like, ha, oh, yes.
1: Always comes full circle, doesn't it?
0: Yes. It's your turn to be asked the same question 15 different times. Oh, did they show up late from curfew? Oh, that must be annoying, huh? I'm sorry, Dad.

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0: Best life, best music. It's the Q Morning Crew with Kyle and Tiffany. There are dating sites out there that are now tinkering with AI to create lines for you for when you match with that person. And you know what? You don't need it. You don't need to spend money on AI to do that for you. No, no, no. We would love to help you in this venture of love that you're on. So
1: AI doesn't really understand Clarksville. Only Clarksvillians understand Clarksville.
0: Right. So would you rather go, you know, someplace like Strawberry Alley, Yada's, and use something that a dating app gave you? Or would you like something that only a Clarksvillian is going to understand? Let us help you with that right now.
1: You must be Warfield Boulevard because you've had my heart backed up for at least 20 minutes.
0: Man, I must be on Tiny Town Road because every time I see you, I make terrible decisions.
1: You've got to be a parking spot at Downtown Commons because finding you feels impossible.
0: Girl, you're like a Costco rumor in Clarksville. I don't know if you're real, but I am emotionally invested in it.
1: Oh yeah, you've got to be Govs football because I am ready to commit my weekends to you.
0: Man, you must be from Fort Campbell because you just deployed butterflies in my stomach.
1: Are you the new Wawa? Because this whole town is obsessed with you.
0: Or maybe hit them with, girl, are you a Clarksville pothole? Because you came out of nowhere and just wrecked me emotionally.
1: Yeah, you did.

0: Or maybe hit them with, "Girl, are you a Clarksville pothole? Because you came out of nowhere and just wrecked me emotionally."
1: Yeah, you did.

0: There are some compliments that are very backhanded. You think you're getting a compliment, but then you leave and you're like, oh, man.
1: Wait, what was that?
0: That wasn't great. Well, we could tell you what the top ones are based off of what Clarksville told us at Governor Square Mall, or we could play the feud.
1: Oh, let's play the feud.
0: All right, we surveyed 100 Clarksvillians over at Governor Square Mall, and we wanted to know some backhanded compliments. And I've got the top three answers on the board here, Tiffany. Are you ready to play?
1: Ready.
0: All right, here we go. Top three answers on the board. What's first?
1: Okay, how about you look great for your age. You know, it sounds like a compliment at the outset, and then you start realizing what they're saying.
0: Right, exactly. Yeah, let me see. You look great for your age. Yeah,
1: yes.
0: Number one answer from Clarksville. I was like, yeah, that's the biggest backhanded compliment ever.
1: Okay. How about you're so much better than I expected? You know, like it's

0: not, that it sounds like a compliment, but really it means that I expected you to be a complete jerk. And okay. You're not.
1: I didn't expect much out of you, but man, am I surprised here. All right, let's see. Is it up there? No, sorry.
0: Okay, how about, this one. You know, you're really smart. You're actually really, really smart.
1: It's the actually in there.
0: Yes.
1: That just really kind of digs at
0: you. Yeah, if you could just omit the actually, that's a good compliment.
1: Yeah. Hey, you're smart. Thank you. Man, you're actually smart. Okay. Was it a smart answer, though? It sure
0: yes.
1: is.
0: Yes.
1: Number three okay. answer okay. on the board. You're just looking for number two. You've got one strike here, Tiffany.
0: Okay. How about, sometimes you're wearing something that might be unconventional.
1: Okay.
0: And then you hear compliments, you know, not just, you look great. Oh, I love that. But somebody says, I could never pull that off. But on you, it looks yeah. great.
1: Yeah, that's not for me, but on you?
0: On you? Yeah. Only you only could pull you. That off.
1: I personally think that I would look like a picnic blanket, but you? Man, you are wearing that. Let's see. I could never pull that off. Yeah! There you go. Good job. Seems like you did that a little too well. Have you gotten a few of these backhanded compliments before?
0: All the time, Kyle. Yeah.
1: You're actually really smart about it.
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2: Federal prosecutors say a Clarksville doctor prescribed more than 1 million medically unnecessary pills in a years-long scheme. Dr. Ramon Aquino had a clinic at the North Clarksville Medical Center. He had been charged with one count of health care fraud. The city of Clarksville and the city council continue to work toward the passage of the 2026-27 budget. In a statement, the city said they are optimistic the process will conclude in a way that serves the city's and taxpaying residents' best interests. With the 4th of July coming up, the public is reminded of regulations for use of fireworks in Hopkinsville. Fireworks can be used within the city limits between July 1st and 5th. Hours are between 10 a.m. and 12:30 a.m., and they can't be used on public property. And Elmo's Got the Moves, a new Sesame Street live show, is coming to Clarksville. Kids and parents alike will be out of their seats dancing with Elmo and his friends. The performance will be at F&M Bank Arena November 5th, with tickets expected to go on sale tomorrow.
1: Are you going to be moving and grooving with Elmo?
2: Of course. Get down, get funky.
1: It's kind of a big deal. It's an Elmo character.
3: I'm hoping that Big Bird's going to be there. Big Bird is very impressive.
2: I love Big Bird.
1: Elmo over the years has become like the star of Sesame Street. It was Big Bird. Now it's Elmo's time to shine.
2: That's true.
1: Well, 3-year-olds everywhere. And he'll be here in Clarksville. It'll be very exciting. Everybody who's a Sesame Street fan.
2: I bet there's a bunch of Elmo fans in your family.
1: Yes, there is, including my son, who has requested that his room get painted Elmo red. So we're working on making that not look terrifying. You can find more of these local stories when you download the Clarksville Now and the Christian County Now apps.
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5: A hot and humid day is ahead, with temperatures making it into the upper 80s and lower 90s. We have dry conditions today, ahead of thunderstorms coming back into the forecast by Friday. And we have a marginal risk of a 1 out of 5 for Friday and Saturday. I'm News 2 meteorologist Shelby Mack.
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0: 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It's the Q Morning Crew with Kyle and Tiffany. How would you like something to do for free this weekend?
1: Not only fun, but you're also beating the heat at Ford Ice Center. 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You've got a chance to win 4 tickets. That's happening this Saturday.
0: Yeah, these are normally between $40 and $60. You get them for free. 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They're normally $40 to $60. 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Good luck.

0: If somebody took your food home that you were on a date with, would you not want to have another date with them? It's the Q Morning Crew with Kyle and Tiffany. Now, you paid for this meal. My buddy was talking to me the other day, and he was telling me about how he'd gone on a date. They went to Black Horse. She had ordered ordered a pizza, had half a slice. He then, as the date was ending, asked, "Hey, could I get a box for this to go?" And she was like, "Oh, I don't want to take it home." And he goes, "No, I'm going to."
1: Oh, but it was her order.
0: Right. But he paid for it.
1: Doesn't matter.
0: And he was like, "I'm going to take it home because I'll eat the pizza. Sure, why not?"
1: To assume that you're going to just have the pizza instead of saying, "Hey, by the way, I noticed you had a couple of bites. Did you not like it? Did you want to take it home or did you want to split it? Or would you mind if I took it?" The fact that he just is feeling entitled because he paid for it, that it's suddenly his pizza.
0: I mean, he did pay for it. That's not an entitlement. That's I paid for this thing.
1: But they're out on a date for dinner and that's what she ordered. So that's her order.
0: She ate half of it. She didn't want any more.
1: She might have felt nauseous. You don't know. She might have been sick and figured, you know, maybe tomorrow I'll have a better stomach and I can finish eating this.
0: The check had arrived. He had paid. No offer was made of like, "Oh, let me get a box." So he was like, "Okay, I'll get a box. I'll take it home with me." There was no attempt made. She got all that's entitled right there. Like, "Well, oh my God, I was just going to let it get thrown away." That's entitlement. Not the person who went, "No, I went to work and I got the money." And
1: So she did not want to take it home.
0: She never made any effort to take it home. Again, the check had come, the check had been run, the tip had been left. And that's when he went, "Oh, hey, can I get a box for this?" That's where, and then she got upset that he took her food home. I don't know about this one. Actually, I do know about this one. She's wrong. He had every right to take it. 931-431-4108. Would you be upset if somebody took your food you didn't finish home? 931-431-4108.
2: On your way in for a Thursday morning, not much going on as far as any traffic hazards. We don't have any accidents to talk about, and there is not a lot of backed up traffic right now, but that could change. Stay with us. We'll let you know. 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
1: A hot and humid day is ahead with temperatures making it into the upper 80s and lower 90s. A mix of sun and clouds lasts through the day, but most of us will stay dry ahead of showers and thunderstorms possible by Friday afternoon. I'm News 2 meteorologist Shelby Mack.
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0: Lady Gaga, it's the Q Morning Crew with Kyle and Tiffany. Found a spa on Madison Street without actually going to a spa.
1: Wait, what? How does that?
0: This was fantastic. So my laundry machine decided to retire after 20 years. May it rest in peace. So you still got to go to get your clothes clean. So I had to look up a laundromat. I hadn't been to a laundromat in 20 years because I've been using that same washing machine. The second you walk in to the laundromat, it's like entering some strange laundry spa because you've got the rhythmic hum of all of those machines. It was better than a white noise machine. Then you got the smell of all of those loads of freshly washed clothes. It was divine. And then you're watching the machines, you're watching the spinning with the water and the spinning with the water. It was hypnotic. You end up getting into a meditative trance and it smelled nice.
1: Did you have to wash your robe and dry it and then start the other laundry as you sat there waiting for everything?
0: You know, I should have brought my robe and worn it for the whole spa experience. It was so relaxing. And you've got to love when something that you're kind of dreading, thinking, oh man, I haven't been to the laundromat in years, turns out to be this fantastic getaway.
1: You know what? Yeah, because I mean, if you think about it, like a spa treatment, like with the facial, the massage, the pedicure, the manicure, you're looking at like $200 before tip at a minimum. At a minimum. Here, you just put $725 in for some quarters. Bam, you're healed, Tiffany. Well done.

0: There's a new criminal mastermind running around Clarksville. You need to help bring this person to justice immediately. It's the Q Morning Crew with Kyle and Tiffany.
1: This is not the one that was featured in Clarksville Now that people are calling Joe Dirt.
0: Right.
1: This is another one.
0: Yeah, no, this is not Joe Dirt bank robber. This is another menace to society. Probably the worst of them all. The lone firework bandit that is just running around Clarksville. Tiffany, you heard one single firework go off the other night.
1: Yeah, in the neighborhood, yeah.
0: Yep. And you thought, all right, maybe it's just your neighborhood. Maybe it's just one person. But then last night, I heard one too. I'm laying in bed, getting ready to go sleep. All of a sudden,
1: same type of firework.
0: As soon as I heard it, I got up. I was like, oh, it's starting. And I ran outside like it was the same response I have whenever I see a helicopter in the sky. I ran outside and I was like, oh, hell yeah, here we go. Turns out that was it.
1: Crickets after that.
0: Nothing.
1: Yeah.
0: Got me all excited and out of bed for absolutely nothing.
1: So this is a lone firework bandit running around to all the neighborhoods in Clarksville.
0: Mm-hmm.
1: Just firing off that one bottle rocket and then just disappearing into the night.
0: This is the problem with all of these firework tents being 70% off. This dude just loaded up with bottle rockets and he was like, I'm just going to go fire one off in every neighborhood every night until the actual big shebang and just...

0: annoy everybody.
1: Well, it is annoying because you're kind of on pins and needles waiting to hear the next one. And then it never happens. It's this weird, unresolved feeling that you're left with.
0: If you fire off one firework and you're done, straight to jail, no bond, just straight to jail for 3 years. That should be the penalty here in Clarksville.
1: For causing such unease amongst everybody.
0: Just for teasing us that, like, oh, we're going to have like this big display. No, we got one bottle rocket that fizzled out. Thanks a lot, man. Just like fizzled like our dreams of having a Buc-ee's in Clarksville. I don't need that kind of disappointment in my life anymore.
2: On your way in, we don't have any crashes and we don't have a lot of backed up traffic, but do want to remind you about I-24 westbound traffic delays. They've got road work going on. That's around mile marker 92 in Christian County to just around the state line. I'm Lee Irwin.
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1: No, tell me about it.
0: CHR is sporty, ready for the scene. 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
1: Where'd that come from?
0: Where did what come from?
1: Get an all-electric vehicle that gets you. 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

0: Best life, best music. Q108. It's the Q Morning Crew with Kyle and Tiffany. Nobody cares about the World Cup. Nobody does. Yet everybody on the news, everything keeps just giving you results. You're like, no, we don't care.
1: They play tonight. U.S.
0: Nobody cares. I mean, you want the U.S. to win, but you don't care. In fact, you don't care so much that I've got a list of scores here. And I want you to tell me if these are real results, Tiffany, or if they're fake.
1: Okay.
0: Okay. Ready?
1: Ready.
0: All right. Brazil 4, Eswatini 0.
1: Sure. Yeah.
0: No, it's a made up result.
1: Okay.
0: Germany 3, Malta 2.
1: That sounds about right.
0: Nope, that's also fake. Let's see. England 1, San Marino 1.
1: Ooh, a tie for England? Okay, sure.
0: Also incorrect. Mexico 3, Belize 1.
1: Yes, absolutely.
0: Also wrong. Let's see. Then we've got Croatia 2, Madagascar 1.
1: Yes.
0: No. Also incorrect.
1: I'm not changing my answer.
0: Switzerland 1, Italy 3.
1: Yes, Kyle.
0: Also incorrect. In fact, half those teams, the second teams that I mentioned, aren't even in the World Cup. No one knows. No one cares.
1: They were such good games, and their fans were mesmerizing to watch.
0: The only thing people have cared about the World Cup is how Europeans are coming over and finally understanding what ranch dressing is. And the Norway people who keep rowing everywhere. I don't get it.
1: That's also very impressive.
0: They're just rowing.
1: Rowing's fantastic exercise.
0: Nobody's watching this for exercise. No one's watching this, period. That's what I'm saying. So if the news could just do us all a favor and stop reporting on the World Cup like Americans care, no one does at all.

0: Would you take a $25 an hour job if the person wasn't telling you what the actual job was? It's the Q Morning Crew with Kyle and Tiffany.
1: $25 an hour, that's good money.
0: It is good money, but yeah. This all came about because Ken posted in Clarksville chat yesterday, and he posted, looking for a part-time helper, have reliable vehicle, can work weekends. Sometimes it turns into a lot of hours, so I need somebody reliable, trustworthy. If you're interested, send me a text or through this page. I live in Nunley, and we work all over the place. Wherever there's work, that's where I go. I need somebody can do the same $25 an hour.
1: And who posted this? Ken?
0: Ken. No word on what the actual job is.
1: Poor Ken. Sounds so exhausted.
0: Right.
1: He needs somebody to help him out.
0: Yes.
1: And he went through all of this entire post forgetting to mention what it is he actually does because Ken is so tired. He just needs some help.
0: Yeah, Ken needs a break, man. And he's willing to pay $25 an hour for that break. And we can only speculate what that may be. So I don't know. Maybe you're going to go and change the lights, like the timing of the lights over at 101st and Trenton. So that way you're not stuck for eternity waiting to go through the light.
1: Then after that, you can also work on the light at Rossview at exit 8, you know, because when you get off the exit, if you don't catch that green, you're sitting.
0: Yeah, you're going to be sitting there for quite a while. You know, maybe one of the things you could be doing is going and picking up some of the roadkill that is around because for.
1: Oh, that would be nice.
0: That would be because we kind of just have like a let it sit and wait policy.
1: Naming them.
0: Well, yeah, it's like sometimes I feel like the city is just waiting for the deer to resurrect and just run off and be like, oh, I'm good after 3 days.
1: There's Fred the Armadillo. Still there.
0: There's Dennis the deer. Just running off. He's been sitting there for a week, but he's good now. So I don't know. But Ken needs your help.
1: Doing something.
0: What it is.
1: Helping Ken out.
0: Yeah, we don't know what exactly it is, but he's pretty much one sentence away from posting, bring gloves, don't ask questions, we ride at dawn.
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3: Federal prosecutors say a Clarksville doctor prescribed more than 1 million medically unnecessary pills in a years-long scheme. Dr. Ramon Aquino had a clinic at the North Clarksville Medical Center. He's been charged with one count of health care fraud. The City of Clarksville and the City Council continue to work toward the passage of the 2026-27 budget. In a statement, the city said they are optimistic the process will conclude in a way that serves the city's and taxpayer residents' best interests. With the 4th of July coming up, the public is reminded of regulations for use of fireworks in Hopkinsville. Fireworks can be used within the city limits between July 1st and 5th. Hours are between 10 a.m. and 12:30 a.m., and they can't be used on public property. And Elmo's got the moves. A new Sesame Street live show is coming to Clarksville. Kids and parents alike will be out of their seats dancing with Elmo and his friends. The performance will be at F&M Bank Arena November 5th, with tickets expected to go on sale tomorrow.
2: This was the biggest news in the King household yesterday.
4: It's huge news. I mean, Sesame Street's coming to Clarksville.
2: Yeah, any parent that has a child that is within the Sesame Street range was instantly like, oh, guess we got to save up for these.
3: I have a question. Is there a Tickle Me Elmo in your house somewhere?
2: No, we have...
3: Everything else, probably.
2: Yeah, we have the Hide and Seek Elmo, basically. We have the Goodnight Elmo. We have the Easter Bunny Elmo.
4: And you can't tickle any of them?
2: I mean, you can tickle him. He just doesn't,
4: doesn't respond.
2: Right. We also have like 13 different miniature Elmos around the house. I don't step on Legos in my home. I step on miniature Elmos all the time, which is actually
4: much. They hurt just as much.
3: Ouch.
2: I was going to say, well, it depends. Like, most of Elmo is soft unless you like step on the eyes just right. Those are always just like daggers to the feet, you know, but. Much better experience, to be honest.
3: Seems like a lot of fun, you know, in the King household.
2: You have to constantly wear sandals in this house.
3: Okay.
2: All right. 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
5: From the Action Air Weather Center, here's your forecast.
6: A hot and humid day is ahead with temperatures making it into the upper 80s and lower 90s. We have dry conditions today ahead of thunderstorms coming back into the forecast by Friday. And we have a marginal risk of a 1 out of 5 for Friday and Saturday. I'm News 2 meteorologist Shelby Mack.
5: 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Tiffany sees it as the perfect place to raise her vibration.
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8: 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Shine bright like a diamond.

0: There are some compliments that are very backhanded. You think you're getting a compliment, but then you leave and you're like,
1: Wait, what was that?
0: That wasn't great. Well, we could tell you what the top ones are based off of what Clarksville told us at Governor Square Mall, or we could play the feud.
1: Oh, let's play the feud.
0: All right, we surveyed 100 Clarksvillians over at Governor Square Mall, and we wanted to know some backhanded compliments. And I've got the top three answers on the board here, Tiffany. Are you ready to play?
1: Ready.
0: All right, here we go. Top three answers on the board. What's first?
1: Okay, how about you look great for your age. You know, it sounds like a compliment at the outset, and then you start realizing what they're saying.
0: Right, exactly. Yeah, let me see. You look great for your age.
2: Yeah,
1: yes.
0: Number one answer from Clarksville. I was like, yeah, that's the biggest backhanded compliment ever.
1: Okay, how about you're so much better than I expected? You know, like it's not that it sounds like a compliment, but really it means that I expected you to be a complete jerk. And okay. You're not.
0: I didn't expect much out of you, but man, am I surprised here. All right, let's see. Is it up there? No, sorry.
1: Okay, how about this one? You know, you're really smart. You're actually really, really smart.
0: It's the actually in there.
1: Yes.
0: That just really kind of digs at you.
1: Yeah, if you could just omit the actually, that's a good compliment.
0: Yeah. Hey, you're smart. Thank you. Man, you're actually smart. Okay. Was it a smart answer, though? Sure
1: yes.
0: is.
1: Yes.
0: Number three
1: okay.
0: answer okay. on the board. You're just looking for number two. You've got one strike here, Tiffany.
1: Okay. How about, you know, sometimes you're wearing something that might be unconventional.
0: Okay.
1: And then you hear compliments, you know, not just, you look great. Oh, I love that. But somebody says, I could never pull that off. But on you, it looks great.
0: Yeah, that's not for me. But on you?
1: On you? Yeah. Only you only could pull you. That off.
0: I personally think that I would look like a picnic blanket.

0: But you, man, you are wearing that. Let's see. I could never pull that off. Yeah! There you go. Good job. Seems like you did that a little too well. Have you gotten a few of these backhanded compliments before?
1: All the time, Kyle. Yeah.
0: You're actually really smart about it. Love it.

you go online and you look at the comments section, you might think, man, there's nothing good happening in Clarksville. But you would be wrong, because that's a bad perception. So let's change that perception and show you that there is a lot of good happening in and around Clarksville. Let's get you some local

0: And it's brought to you by our friends over at A1 Heating and Cooling. It's the Q Morning Crew with Kyle and Tiffany. Elmo fans, get ready, because Elmo is coming to Clarksville. It was just announced yesterday that Elmo's got the moves. An all-new Sesame Street live production will be at F&M Bank Arena on Thursday, November 5th.
1: Did you hear that? You can see Elmo in person. He's going to be in Clarksville.
0: Elmo's going to be awesome. Now, tickets for the Sesame Street live production are expected to go on sale tomorrow, with pre-sales starting today. And tickets and additional information, myfmbankarena.com. But this is going to be a great show, especially for those youngsters who love them some Elmo, like my son Robbie. And all the kids and parents alike will be out of their seats dancing along with Elmo and his Sesame Street friends as they move and groove to fan favorite songs, including Sunny Days, Elmo's Got the Moves, and Letter of the Day. Also, they're excited to expand. Elmo's got those to some additional cities this fall, so could also be around. So if you can't make it November 5th, it might be around town as well. But it's going to bring music, movement, and joyful learning to life, and it's going to be a very exciting time.
1: All right, Elmo. Well, making Clarksville even more beautiful is always good news. And Montgomery County just received a $25,000 grant to make the area around Moore Magnet Elementary, Veterans Plaza, the library, and the Senior Citizen Center safer and more beautiful. We're talking better crosswalks, more trees and landscaping, public art, and cleaner, more welcoming spaces for everyone. It's those little improvements that really make a huge difference, like the safer walks to school, the easier access to community spaces, and neighborhoods that feel connected and inviting. This is also a reminder that people in our community are working together and investing in Clarksville's future, not just for today, but for generations growing up here. And best of all, that's through a grant.
0: Absolutely love seeing more beauty coming to Clarksville, which is going to be fantastic. So thank you. That is something to look forward to. You can find more of these local stories when you download the Clarksville Now and the Christian County Now apps. And that is your local good news.

0: on your way in for a Thursday morning. Not much going on as far as any traffic hazards. We don't have any accidents to talk about, and there is not a lot of backed up traffic right now, but that could change. Stay with us. We'll let you know. I'm Lee Irwin.
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2: From the Action Air Weather Center, here's your forecast.
3: A hot and humid day is ahead with temperatures making it into the upper 80s and lower 90s. A mix of sun and clouds lasts through the day, but most of us will stay dry ahead of showers and thunderstorms possible by Friday afternoon. I'm News 2 meteorologist Shelby Mack.
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0: Hey, Tiffany, I'm glad that you had a really good experience over at the Great American Laundromat.
1: Yeah.
0: I just got a text from them telling me about the big savings that they've got going on. Did you use my phone number and sign me up for a text blast?
1: Maybe.

0: Best life, best music. Q108, it's the Q Morning Crew with Kyle and Tiffany. That's going to do it for us. Thank you so much for hanging out. We always appreciate you.
1: And we will see you again tomorrow, which will be Friday.
0: Oh, thank goodness. Weekend is basically here. Basically here. Have a great one. In the meantime, take care of yourself. Take care of each other. We'll talk to you tomorrow, 5 a.m. Bye.

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There is going to be the Chair Project happening at Hopkinsville Brewing Company in the evening. It's free admission, and they're going to be auctioning off chairs that are decorated by artists to benefit Sanctuary Inc. There is also going to be on July 2nd, the Casey Jones Distillery 2nd of July Penny Ryle Area Community Band Concert. It's a free show, and you're invited to bring a lawn chair, and you can bring food. Now, that, of course, is in July 2nd, so that's not till next Thursday. But if you would like...

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Have to have a strict rule for guests that are coming to their wedding, no gifts, which makes sense. I mean, what in the world could they not already have? Here's Taylor Swift.

0: going back.
1: Q108, it's Leah Rance. Oh, man, so they're actually going to air it. Taylor Frankie Paul's season of The Bachelorette, which was initially canceled due to a domestic violence controversy, may be airing on ABC by mid-July. Production sources noted that despite the cancellation, editors continued working on the season. ABC's decision to pause the airing of Paul's season stemmed from a leaked video of a heated altercation between her and her ex, Dakota Mortensen. They both currently have restraining orders against each other. Audience testing conducted by ABC indicates a positive reception towards Taylor's attempts at personal healing since the original scandal. So who knows? They don't have a date yet, but it may be airing mid-July.
2: They say the holy water's watered down, and this town's lost its faith.

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4: 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I don't need the pollen count or the darn tootin' moon phase.
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Teddy Swims on Q108. It's Leah Rance. You know, Lady Gaga has had many hits over the years, but the music video for this next song changed me as a person. It's Bad Romance. Rah!

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Q108, it's Leah Rance. This next song got parodied, not by Weird Al, but by Sesame Street. They've got a parody album coming up. I'll tell you about it in 7 minutes. Right now, here's Bruno Mars.

Maroon 5 on Q108. It's Leah Rance. So Bruno Mars' song, I Just Might, has been transformed by Cookie Monster into Take a Bite. Listen to this.

I love it. So there's a whole Sesame Street parody album called Parody Party coming out July 26th. It's also going to include Where Is My Lovey instead of Where Is My Husband from Ray, Go for the Gold based on Huntrix Golden, Got to Go, which is about potty training based on Chapel Roan's Hot to Go. 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

0: 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Earthquakes, famine, pestilence. That's all that's ever on the news. It's bad news.
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1: Q108, it's Leah Rance. Did you see that video of hundreds of Norway soccer fans sitting in dozens of rows in the middle of Times Square rowing just like their team did after Monday's win? I mean, that's cool and all, but I don't know that I would sit on the ground in Times Square, okay? That thing is dirty. Either way, if you're a sports fan, catch all the action on the Governor Sports Network on ESPN Clarksville. I could

Katy Perry on Q108. So, Practical Magic 2 is going to be coming out this September, September 11th, nearly 30 years after the original release. And Sandra Bullock and Nicole Kidman and Diane Wiest and Stocker Channing are all coming back with Joey King and Maisie Williams joining in. It's supposed to be more into like dark family secrets and new challenges. So, I will definitely watch it, but I gotta admit, my hopes aren't super high because, like, I don't feel like anything can top the original, you know what I mean? But either way, speaking of going back 30 years ago, I'm going to be playing your favorites from the late 90s and early 2000s with That's Hot Lunch coming up.

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what movie do you think has the best soundtrack? Not like a score, like instrumental. I mean, like songs made for the movie. Either way, here's Chad Kroeger and Josie Scott with Hero.

Q108, that's Hot Lunch, brought to you by Mari and Jewel with Keller Williams Realty. Up next, this was released for the original Spider-Man movie, which prompted me and my boyfriend into this long discussion.

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Usher, it's That's Hot Lunch, brought to you by Mari and Jewel with Keller Williams Realty. Whether you're moving in or moving on, call Marian. And speaking of calling, here's Calling All Angels. It's Train.

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Kelly Clarkson, Miss Independent on That's Hot Lunch, brought to you by Marian Jewell with Keller Williams Realty. That was her first single after she had won American Idol. And do you know she was supposed to win like a bunch of money and a car? And the money was kind of insinuated to be, oh, well, that was the studio costs. And she just straight up never got the car. I think she made out all right, though, to be fair. Here's 9 days.

And it's with That's Hot Lunch, brought to you by Mari and Jewel with Keller Williams Realty. Let Mari and Jewel of Keller Williams Realty put her experience of over 30 years to work for you.

0: You want to wait? That's Hot Lunch, brought to you by Mari and Jewel of Keller Williams Realty. Hey, heads up. It's the grand opening of Aldi today. 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
0: I missed the concert last night at Downtown Commons. I didn't even know it was happening.
2: 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How did you miss it?
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Avicii, Wake Me Up on Q108. Thanks for spending Friday Eve with me. It's Leah Rantz. I gotta go now. Ryan is coming up next. Here is Chapel Room, Pink Pony Club. Stay weird.

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I've gone through the whole day thinking it was Wednesday just to realize right now it's Thursday. That's a win. We're closer to the weekend than I even thought. It's Olivia Dean, Q108. I could

hard. Yeah, right, picture that with a Kodak. Or better yet, go to Times Square, take a picture of me with a Kodak. Took my life from negative to positive, I just want y'all to know that. And tonight, let's enjoy life.

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So if you believe the tabloids, Taylor Swift will get married next week. She has asked for the streets to be shut down around Madison Square Garden. Apparently, numerous members of the Kansas City Chiefs have booked hotels in that area for next week. It's Taylor Swift. I knew it. I

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Hello, my name is Ryan. I know the kids don't want to think about going back to school, but it's going to happen eventually. Early August, I did see on the calendar for the school system for next year, this is good news, that Thanksgiving break will be an entire week long, which is good, right? Allows you more time to go over the river and through the woods to grandmother's house. Somber, Q108.

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0: On your way home, Pea Ridge Road onto 101st Airborne Division Parkway is backed up. Crossland Avenue heading to Pageant Lane is seeing bumper-to-bumper traffic. And Zachary Drive onto Dover Road is in a snarl. I'm Wesley Hall.
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0: 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I'm Wesley Hall.
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Hello, my name is Ryan. Did you see the Dolly Parton Travel Center in Southern Tennessee open for the first time? It's like a Buc-ee's, but with Dolly Parton. We need one of those in Clarksville. 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

0: 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Northway Drive on to Cunningham Lane is seeing bumper-to-bumper traffic, and Bellamy Lane heading to Warfield Boulevard is in a snarl. I'm Wesley Hall.
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0: On your way home, Clarksville Dispatch is reporting an accident at the 1800 block of Memorial Drive, so do be careful if you're heading that way. Allen Road on to Tiny Town Road is congested, and Ted Crozier Senior Boulevard heading to Warfield Boulevard is seeing heavy bumper-to-bumper traffic. Drive safe. I'm Wesley Hall.
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Old Farmers Road onto Martin Luther King Jr. Parkway is seeing bumper-to-bumper traffic, and the intersection of Cumberland Drive and South Riverside Drive is in a snarl.

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1: Hey, it's Ryan. Love is beautiful and unique and can be expressed in numerous different ways. This is a great story. There's a couple out of North Dakota, John and Keisha Lokaduke. They wanted to renew their vows. And where do you renew your vows? Someplace romantic? No, at a water park in Wisconsin. They renewed their vows. She had her wedding dress on. He was more casual. You can tell he probably showed up to a t-shirt in his wedding. But she had her wedding dress on. And after they had renewed their vows on the water slide, they went up and down the water slide 5 more times. Why? Because the world record for the most amount of times going down a water slide wearing a wedding dress in 1 hour was 5, and they needed to do 6 to set a world record. Yes, there is a world record for the amount of times going down a water slide while wearing a wedding dress in 1 hour. And now they have that, and their vows have been renewed. That's kind of sweet. I love it. If it works for you, embrace it. If you want to get married dressed like Star Wars characters, you go for it. It's your relationship. Or go renew your vows at a water park. It's Olivia Dean. Olivia Rodrigo, not Olivia Dean. A different Olivia.

0: On your way home, Sango Road onto Martin Luther King Jr. Parkway is backed up. The intersection of North 2nd Street and North Riverside Drive is seeing bumper-to-bumper traffic. And Craft Street onto College Street is in a snarl. Take it easy out there. I'm Wesley Hall.
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1: 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It's all brought to you by T-Mobile. My mom joining the show to provide her perspective on just like the life and world around us.
2: I am scared. You texted me a little while ago. You said, Mom, we're going to talk about this.
1: Yeah.
2: And I was like, what?
1: So my mom was at the bar by herself yesterday.
2: Okay, that sounds bad.
3: What?
2: That's a terrible statement. My mom was at the bar by herself yesterday.
1: What part
3: it's
1: of that?
3: It's okay to be at the bar by yourself.
1: What part of that was not factual?
2: It was factual, but you need some context too, sweetie.
1: I have been traveling for the last 2 weeks. I went out to the suburbs to see my mom and dad yesterday. And
2: it drops me at a bar.
1: No, I had a doctor's appointment and I'm 34. And she's like, well, can I come with? I was like, yeah, but you're not coming with me into my physical.
3: Yeah.
1: Like, that's just,
3: can't
1: I'm like,
3: know.
1: Why don't I drop you at like the wine bar across the street?
2: Yeah.
1: I stopped saying like, you were fine with it. You didn't have any objection yesterday. But I drop her at the bar and she didn't have her phone with her.
2: Oh my gosh. It was like losing a right hand.
1: Yeah. But I find this so funny because you grew up in a generation where like,
2: I know,
1: you had to do what you ended up doing yesterday. Yep. And you didn't handle it well. She asked the bartender to borrow his phone to call me, but like didn't do it the right way. The
3: okay.
1: 2026 way.
2: What's that?
1: I don't know. Don't call me from a random number and not leave a voicemail or text.

0: text me.
1: I did leave. You're impossible to get through. There's like five barriers to get through. It's like I'm leaving.
2: I have a lot going on. Okay.
1: There was so many barriers, and I tried to leave a voicemail.
2: You could have texted me. Anyway, what's something you realized that like you grew up without, but now you cannot live without? XYZ with their exact mom's hot takes coming up next.

0: 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XYZ Throwback, all brought to you by Progressive Insurance. Three songs, they all came out in the same year. Jordan picked the songs.
1: That's right.
0: Audrey and I do not know what year these songs came out.
1: Yep.
0: We just have to figure it out.
1: That
0: and we're all, you know, I need you in your car sending us good energy, specifically me, good energy, because I'm playing Audrey today. And even though she wasn't alive for most of these songs usually, she always gets it right.
1: So. She is a beast at this game.
0: Here we go. Three songs. What year did they come out? Song number one.
2: I already have a good idea.
0: What is it, Creeping World?
1: Yes.
0: Say something. God, this is such a

0: Impressive song.
1: And Christina Aguilera came in with a feature on one of the versions.
0: Yeah, she did. I remember that. I interviewed them when this came out. I'm gonna lock in.
2: Oh, you're going for it already.
0: 2015, lock it in.
2: 2015, locking it in. Audrey, how do you feel?
1: I'm feeling pretty good because I know that I can at least get closer than that.
2: Oh, she says you are already off. Yeah. The big dog is barking.
0: No, it's next song.
2: All right, keep song number two. Song number two. Stop time and enjoy this
0: moment. I'm
2: Pitbull,
0: feeling good.
2: Christina Aguilera.
1: You feel good about 2015?
0: Yeah, because I interviewed them, and it's either 2015 or 2016. There's no way it's not, because I was just starting at the radio station I was at the time, and I remember we called it the Pivot Studio. We were like in the opposite. Like,
2: I remember that room,
0: like an extra production room, and I wouldn't have been in there had it been a different year range.
1: I mean, I could be super wrong, but I'm feeling like I'm not.
0: What are you feeling? Like, yeah, I already locked in my dates, so
2: what are you feeling?
0: Where are you thinking it is?
1: I need one more song.
2: Okay. All right. I mean, like let's hear just a little bit, Audrey. Like, what is it later than what he said? Is it earlier?
1: 2015 is when I. Sorry, 2015 is when I started high school, and I remember being like a child when these songs came out.
2: So you're saying a little earlier?
1: Yeah, I think it's earlier.
2: Got it. Okay, so let's go.
0: Maybe if I'm off, it's 2014. But it's
1: the last.
0: It's between 2014 and 2016. There's no way it's not.
2: Okay, here is song number three.
1: Okay.
0: I feel fine.
2: This is Pharrell, Daft Punk, Get Lucky.
1: Okay.
0: I feel very confident.
2: Okay. Eric is feeling confident, Audrey.
0: I've either sniped it or it's a year off One Direction. I don't know, but
1: okay. I'm going 2013.
2: She's going 2013.
0: No way.
2: She is locked in.
0: No way.
2: 2013.
0: No
2: Eric,
0: way.
2: You have locked in 2015.
0: Yeah, and the answer
2: is the correct answer is 2013. Audrey wins again.
1: Audrey wins again. Audrey wins
0: How is that
1: again.
0: Possible?
2: Audrey wins again.
0: How is that possible?
1: I knew it.
2: Audrey smoked you, bro.
1: I have a good memory when music came out.
2: So,
1: I'm
2: Eric,
1: sorry.
2: I think your issue is the version of Great Big World with Christina Aguilera did a lot better, and that came out in 2014. The original song was in 2013 in like December of that year.
1: I'm sorry.
2: Yeah, and then literally every other song came out in 2013.
3: Was I an intern and they let me interview them?
0: Maybe
2: probably.
0: That's how little they care about those guys.
1: I lose everything on this show.
2: Except throwback
1: is my one thing. Let me have it.
2: We have to let you have it. You won fair and square.
0: That's crazy. That makes sense. They let the intern interview these guys and never did anything else after it. XYZ with Eric Zachary. 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
1: What's wrong, Ryan?
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